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We've got a little bit of jazz from Ry Cooter up for you now with Big Bad Bill. 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

Right, Curtis. And Big Bad Bill is Sweet William now. Just on 18 past 11, still on 14 degrees, and we've got Van Morrison lined up for you.

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friends. Romeo just laughs. All the racket in the world, ain't never gonna see that copper's ass. He ain't never gonna see another summertime for cutting down my brother and leaving him like a dog beating the car without his knife.

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keep the fires lit, and I will be right next to you. Engine drivers headed north to Pleasant Stream.

So much more music coming up after the news, which is almost upon us. Marianne Faithfull, Pink Floyd, Tash Sultana, Lucinda Williams, Bob Dylan.

Lucinda Williams and West Memphis. And of course, I mentioned that she is currently touring with Dylan. And would you believe I happen to have a Dylan

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